0: Things are looking really dangerous right now. We have detained three people. He is going to fight us to the end.
1: Victor, winning this battle is a must. Contact our allies.
0: Why don't we just release these Chinese? Why is fighting against us? Leaving Bamala is not what the Chinese want. We'll get nothing in the end.
1: We cannot allow ourselves to lose. If we succeed, Nikara will be defeated forever. Now, where is Hugo?
2: I'm here, Father.
1: I'm going to take my men and go fight Wai. You stay here and watch our house. You keep an eye on these three Chinese. In case of unfortunate events, we will sacrifice them to our ancestors.
3: Wait, what?
2: Father, you can't do that!
1: Son, the future of our tribe now lies within your hands. Victor.
3: Wait, Father! Father!

0: Can you go a little bit faster?
1: Yes, sir.
2: Release him now.
3: I promise you
2: that I will take on the Visan tribe to the end of my life.
3: Surrender now and pay our tribe for the damages, or nothing is negotiable.
2: I will not negotiate with someone who has zero credibility like you.
4: <笑>李老师，对不住啊，还让您以身涉险来救我们。
5: 我真是老糊涂了，还想说服他，真后悔没有直接答应他的条件。
6: 哎，别动
7: ！You guys have to get out of here. I think my father is trying to harm you.
6: What？
5: 啊？
6: 老师，
4: 喂，
6: 他说维桑要害我们，让我们赶紧走。
4: Why are you helping us？
7: Because I hate war。An innocent life that it takes during the last tribal war. My father killed my mother. Besides, you guys are great people. You guys haven't done anything wrong. So come on, let's go.
4: Okay.
5: Hey, Hugo, 我们走了，不会牵累你吧？
6: 我的保佑。
7: Don't worry about me. I'm his son.
6: 老师，他说他是维森的儿子，没事的。
7: Come on, we're gonna go.
8: Roger, you are my best friend, but this war has caused too many casualties in my tribe. The Nikara tribe must admit their defeat and pay us for our damages.
9: Are you begging with me now?
8: What do you think?
2: I will follow your orders, but we have one condition.
8: This stupid Visan tribe must release our Chinese friends. Then, and only then, shall we have peace.
10: 老姨，刚才说的话什么意思？
2: 李老师。郑老师，还有你们医疗队的徐老师，他们被维森部落抓了。
11: 什么
9: ？Vincent， soon the government will find what will happen, will give you a complete solution. But now, release our Chinese friend
8: first.
10: In the name of the Chinese embassy, I want to tell you that if any problem occurs to Jun Cao team in your trip, you have to bear.All the consequences. Can you bear it?
2: Wait! The Chinese people have been released.
8: Liars!
2: We're all liars. You and your Visan team.
11: We have been here
2: all this time, and we have not seen them. Where are they?
12: I released them myself. In the back hills now.
3: You hear that? We are not liars.
10: Mr. Roger, Your Excellency, please assist us in finding Chinese experts.
9: Sure. The army and the police will assist.
10: Thank you.
11: Oh, yeah. Let's go.
2: Let's go!
10: Let's move.
2: Yeah. Move.
8: Go.
13: 只要咱们呀，沿着河走，就能碰见人。能碰见人就能出去了。
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9: And I'm a wolf tribe. I've been 24 centuries, and it's hard to say what's right and wrong. But the country, it move to modern civilization, and it's the time.To break free from the father's son.
10: Mr. Rogers, thank you for the magician. But can we forget about the past and focus on resolving this issue? These recent thieves make the whole trouble, and we don't responsible.
9: Mr. Rogers, Niagara, everything is, nothing is wrong with you. You just have a hard temper. It was just a thief who stole your guilt.And you, as a police minister, you took revenge on Vex and tribe by burning their homes. That's all on you.
10: I don't regret it. And I know it's all my fault. And I will take full responsibility.
11: This is your responsibility. Due to your recklessness, we had to take self-defense.
10: You, Vixen, shut up your mouth without Mr. Rogers. Trust me, I will burn your tribe with single breath.
11: Threatening about burning our Vincent tribe. You forgot what happened when we were on the battlefield the other time.
10: You shut your mouth!
9: Come on!
12: Listen!
9: No!
12: Sit down! Sit down!
9: Nigara! Because that things happened because of you, you've been suspended as a police minister.
10: It's not fair.
9: That's the final decision. Vincent, give back Nicola guilt and hand of it.
11: Our tribe has been labeled as thief for generations. As the newly appointed chief, my first rule is that there will be no more stealing. If an incident like this ever happened, I will deal with this matter publicly and invite you to watch and make it clear there will be no more thieves.In my Vincent tribe.

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3: Mr. Raja, I promise to deal with this matter publicly. And here we are.
4: Roger 先生
3: Mr. Roger,
4: 我有一个请求。
3: I have a request.
5: All right. Coming up.
6: Officer Lee, I'm the first victim to the whole mess.We need to respect his position. You can make your first request.
7: 您可以给出您的意见。
8: Dr. Lee, we sincerely apologize for this incident.
4: 各位，我请求你们放了这个年轻人。
1: Please release this boy. Don't punish him.
8: What? Are you serious?
7: 你说的是真的吗？
4: 这件事情是因为我们买被子引起的，所以我想请各位看到我的面子上放了他。
1: I don't want any more tragedies for my sake. Please let him go.
6: But Professor Lee, I was suspended by the warriors. I lost so many people. Even I lost my position as a minister. There's no way I can let this thief release.
4: 你看了，我理解你的心情。但是我们中国有句古话叫以德服人。
6: What's mean?
7: 是什么意思？
4: 就是说如果用武力征服别人，别人不一定会真心的信服你，只不过是因为自己力量不够罢了。但是用道德来征服大人，他就会真心的去佩服你，相信你。如果你现在同意放了他，我相信你会受到所有人的尊重。

0: What do you think?
1: What is this place?
0: It's my secret hangout space with Genie. We both love music. He can afford his own guitar, so I lent him mine. And once we started hanging out more, we actually wanted to start a band together.
1: Why do you practice in secret?

0: Madam Professor, this data you just received. I have also made this business plan to promote and marketing Junsao project. Please have a look. Of course, it's just a draft.
1: Wow, this is indeed incredible.
2: 这是一个非常大的惊喜。
1: I was not expecting such a thought and long-term plan.
2: 一个完整长远的。
1: It's so professionally prepared. This project,
2: 这个计划
1: the plan is worth the money.
2: 非常值钱。
1: Did you hire someone to make it?
2: 你有找人去做吗？
3: 这个计划没有花钱，这是我的女儿李芷薇做的。他本身就是学金融行业的，在商业推广、资本运作方面很有经验。
1: Experience in business promotion. Well, you did very well.
0: Thank you.
2: 你们做得很好。
1: And with this plan, I do feel it. I'm very confident that it can be successful here in Bamala.
2: 在巴马拉落地生根，很有信心。
1: But Professor Lee, you know that to be successful in Bamala is not going to be a cakewalk.
2: 并不容易。
1: The United Nations has added many agri projects, and many of them has failed.
2: 他们都没有成功。
1: Now I must say, I am impressed by the fact that you can grow mushrooms.

0: 这是谁画的？
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0: Fine arts。
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0: 那有专门的人教过他画画吗？
1: With the kind of life we are living in Bamala, we don't have the privilege to learn this kind of thing. And she's a girl. It says women only have to marry good family.
0: 这我可不同意。
1: 我也不同意。
0: 那你能带我去找他吗？
1: 你给
0: 给钱就行。OK，
1: 走走走。
2: So these are all my paintings. Okay, and then this one I got the idea from some girls in my tribe. And then this one, it's like face masks. Also, all of them, they're all my paintings.
0: Wow. Mm-hmm.
2: Which one do you like?
0: Face one.
2: Yeah, me too.
0: Nora, 你画得太好了。
2: Really? I wish I could learn painting and paint for the rest of my life.
3: I can help you find a teacher. I know some painters and curators in Singapore.
2: But it must be so expensive.
3: Have you considered 卖画？
2: 卖画？
3: I've seen this kind of style in galleries at Singapore. This style is very popular over there. Maybe you can sell some of your paintings, earn some money, then go to school.
2: Really? Will anyone buy it?
3: I can take one of your paintings to Singapore and see what happens, okay? Maybe they will like it.
2: Okay. 谢谢你 Vivian。
3: 不客气，
2: 谢谢。
4: 教授，今天和小雨果说有事情找您。
5: Mr. Lee, I'm here to thank you for saving my life.
4: 这里为了感谢您救我的命。你怎么今天才来啊？你应该早来的。
5: You're earlier. I wanted to come earlier, but
4: 想早来。
5: I didn't know how to space you.
4: 这不知道该怎么面对您。我跟你开玩笑呢
5: Mr. Lee, we're just joking. But I'm not.
4: 但是我没有。
5: I really didn't know how to face you. I caused you so much trouble. And yet, you still saved me. No one's ever done this for me before. They've only criticized and looked down on me.
4: 这是何看不起我。
6: Mr. Lee, Genie actually isn't a thief.
4: 李教授。
6: He just loves music and wants to save up for a guitar.
4: 买一把吉他。原来是这样啊，有爱好是好事情，但是为了爱好去偷，这个就不可取了。
5: Having hobbies is great, but stealing is unacceptable.
6: I know.
4: 知错就改，善莫大焉。
6: I've also prepared something for you as a token of my appreciation.

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2: 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I made it myself.
0: 请放心，这个不是偷的，是他做的。
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2: And I've also prepared a song.
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3: He's saying, do you actually like this tea set that he gave you?
4: Oh, yes. I really like it. Thank you, Professor Lee.
3: 他说他非常喜欢。
2: 好好好。咱们俊草培训班马上就要开课了。我这次来呢，就是想让你们帮我动员动员，让部落里的人都去上课吧。
4: I think about it, but you think, Professor Lee, there are few people like why you go to school in Bamala. So, Professor Lee, if you just keep the